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Turn that chick to make a little leeway. Beat that nick, but not the way that we play. Dogtown.

0: thank you so much for the support from the Metallica family in Chile. 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Thank you all so very much and hope to see you soon.
1: Lo mejor y los mejores están en Futuro, la radio del rock. 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